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So we admit it, we bribed the head guy over at the Indiana Radio Commission. I mean, how else could we play 10 times as much music as that 9 in a row station? It took cash, concert tickets, and chocolate chip cookies to get the permit to play 90 in a row. And it was worth it. We're now locked up for 10 to 15 in Leavenworth. Or is it 20 or 25 in Woolworth? 90 in a row, 93.5. The Lloyd.

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What do Betsy Ross, George Washington, and Colonel Robert Evans all have in common? They all helped build this country. And 250 years later, we're still celebrating. They'd all be listening to 93.5 The Lloyd. We'd like to think so anyway.

sitting in a row feels okay. 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

celebrating 250 years of America. Angel Mounds was here before Europeans even showed up. The Ohio River was here even before that. 93.5 The Lloyd hasn't been around quite that long, but we're working on it. 90 in a row. 93.5 The Lloyd.

0: thundering into the Vanderburg 4-H Center on September 11th and 12th. That's 2 days of world-class rodeo action. 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The River City Rodeo, September 11th and 12th at the Vanderburg 4-H Center. 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

Country music has been with us for over 75 years, and it's my pleasure to share these great songs with you here on The Lloyd. This is Big Bill Love, and I've got a stack of them from George Jones, Merle Haggard, Dolly Parton, Hank Williams, Patsy Cline, Buck Owens, Willie Nelson, all your favorites. 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

93.5 The Lloyd is proud to be a sponsor of the 2026 The Evansville Half Marathon and 5 Miler. 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

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Evansville's got the third oldest baseball stadium in the country and the best country station in the tri-state. 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

America is turning 250 years old. That's like 35 in dog years. And still looking good. 93.5 The Lloyd.

This just in from the Indiana Radio Commission. The Lloyd is hereby forbidden ever to say again, joie de vivre on the air again. That is all. What does that mean anyway? 93.5.

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YD Chandler Evansville. But only the FCC calls us that. And our mothers. Since we've grown up, friendly folks just call us, hey you, or mostly 93.5 The Lloyd.

T-top jack in her cherry coat town. Mama and daddy put their roots right here, cause this is where the car broke down. Yellow dog school bus kicking up red dust.

so many ways to get to 90 Garth Brooks songs, Alan Jackson songs, Brooks and Dunn songs, Reba McEntire songs. I feel like a country gazillionaire. 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

1976, they had quills and parchment. In 2026, we've got 90 in a row. 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

lock our own manager here at the radio station in the men's room. Yeah, he came in and asked if we could cut our 90 in a row down to 85 in a row because he wanted to add a commercial. Ain't gonna happen. 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

A triple scoop ice cream sundae with whipped cream, nuts, and cherries on top. Yeah, it's kind of like the feeling of 90 in a row on 93.5 The Lloyd.

The thrill of a roller coaster. The excitement of winning the lottery. The awe of deep passion and love. Yeah, baby. Oh, yeah, that's almost as good as 90 in a row. 93.5 The Lloyd.

Alan from Evansville writes, can radio waves make you sick? Alan, most of the time, no. But we did have the one guy who had a little too many brewskis, and he did get a great tan when he climbed our tower. 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

0: into the Vanderburg 4-H Center on September 11th and 12th. 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You'll see bull riding that'll knock the wind out of you. 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The River City Rodeo, September 11th and 12th at the Vanderburg 4-H Center. 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

93.5 The Lloyd is where you find the country classics. And we're talking about Dolly, Merle, Conway, Tammy, Hank, Buck, George, all your favorites. This is Big Bill Love, and I'll be here on The Lloyd Saturday morning, 6 to 10, to play them back-to-back with stories about the singers and their songs. I've got your favorites waiting for you this Saturday morning, right here on 93.5 The Lloyd.

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Jim from Evansville writes, why do you guys play anything by Morgan Wallen? Why, if he burps, you'll play it. No, Jim, that's George Strait will play anything he burps. You're welcome. 93.5 The Lord.

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0: Ooh, that's

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They even have weak internet. 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

Every once in a while, somebody suggests our 90 in a row is like gluttony. 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

Betsy Ross sold 13 stars. We played 90 in a row. Yeah, we both got skills. Happy 250th America, 93.5 The Lloyd.

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Just saying. At least always 90 in a row country. 93.5 The Lloyd. 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

Let's live to 9 in a row where you could be getting 90 in a row for the same price. 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

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And our mothers. 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

0: and to the Vanderburg 4-H Center on September 11th and 12th. 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Welcome to the show. 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The River City Rodeo, September 11th and 12th at the Vanderburg 4-H Center. 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

93.5 The Lloyd is proud to be a sponsor of the 2026 The Evansville Half Marathon and 5 Miler. 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

July 4th, 1776, Declaration of Independence. 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Either way, 93.5 The Lloyd is the soundtrack.

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We know you have many bad choices on the radio dial, and we're glad you picked us. Wait, that ain't right. 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

wondering who's gonna kiss who first. You know what I'm talking about. Hey, baby, what you doing tonight? It's butterflies and Bud Lights under the stars and on

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Good, we got that legal once an hour stuff checked off. 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

0: 93.5 The Lloyd plays commercials. Just a teeny tiny little itty bitty few of them. Not like the station with a ton of commercials. And to prove it, listen to this just a few minutes, and then we'll be right back on the superhighway of real country hits on 93.5 The Lloyd. 93.5 The Lloyd is pleased to announce and welcome the River City Rodeo.
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0: From Rosenberger to Lemke. 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

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Is it us? It's us, isn't it? 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

Frida from Evansville writes, did I hear you say L? Frida, you did. In fact, we said it twice. L-L-O-Y-D. 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

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George Washington could not tell a lie. We cannot tell a lie either. This is the best country station in Evansville. 93.5 The Loin. That is all.

ID Chandler Evansville. But only the FCC calls us that. And our mothers. Since we've grown up, friendly folks just call us, hey you, or mostly 93.5 The Lloyd.

0: Nah, booger, we're stopped. But that means we're going to top off with some high-octane real country and be back on the road in just a couple minutes right here on 93.5 The Lloyd.
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0: Tune into the Vanderburg 4-H Center on September 11th and 12th. That's 2 days of world-class rodeo action. Welcome to the show. You'll see bull riding that'll knock the wind out of you. Bronc riding, barrel racing, and roping. Toughest cowboys and cowgirls laying it all on the line. Wanna be there? 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The River City Rodeo, September 11th and 12th at the Vanderburg 4-H Center. 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

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Evansville's 214. 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

0: 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I gotta take a break. Tell you the rest of this.
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Yeah, we get it. It's three words. 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

0: weather station is stop, go, stop, go, stop, go. 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
0: From St. Joe to Fulton, gotta go. And hey, you're on the Lloyd. Celebrating 250 years of America. And when America was born in 1776, Evansville wasn't even invented yet. We showed up in 1812, fashionably late to the party. But we brought the best snacks. 93.5 The Lloyd.

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And unlike that Clinton guy, we like it. 93.5 The Lloyd.

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That's not a cake. That's a bonfire. 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

quarter millennium, 250 years. America. Evansville's been around for 214 of them. Bossy Field's been around for 111 of them. We've got 90 in a row. Everything good takes time. 93.5 The Lloyd.

ID Chandler Evansville. But only the FCC calls us that. And our mothers. Since we've grown up, friendly folks just call us, hey you, or mostly 93.5 The Lloyd.

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0: into the Vanderburg 4-H Center on September 11th and 12th. That's 2 days of world-class rodeo action. Welcome to the show. You'll see bull riding that'll knock the wind out of you. Bronc riding, barrel racing, and roping. Toughest cowboys and cowgirls laying it all on the line. Want to be there? 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The River City Rodeo, September 11th and 12th at the Vanderburg 4-H Center. 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
0: America 250. Evansville 214. The Ohio River, a gazillion. Bossy Field 111. And 90 in a row. The numbers don't lie. We're a historic little town. 93.5 The Lloyd.

Raise your right hand and repeat after me. I promise to listen to the Lloyd and only the Lloyd. So help me God. Yep, 93.5 The Lloyd.

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Lloyd. App. Got it? In other words, 90 in a row on the Lloyd app now. 93.5. The Lloyd.

Thomas Jefferson had his way 250 years ago, Evansville would be in a state called Pellissippia. Pellissippia sounds like a stomach medicine. Thank goodness we got Indiana instead. 250 years later, and we're still celebrating. 93.5 Lloyd.

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How about some with 90 in a row? Yeah, that's good stuff. 93.5 The Lloyd.

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Earl from Evansville writes, "Do you ever play 91 in a row? Earl, so you noticed we often play more? Because we don't count so good." 93.5 The Lloyd.

93.5% music fun and wee-hee-hee! 6.5% mindless nonsense. 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

This just in from the Indiana Radio Commission. The Lloyd is hereby forbidden ever to say again, joie de vivre on the air again. That is all. What does that mean anyway? 93.5, the Lloyd.

150 years ago, Paul Revere took his famous ride. If he'd ridden through Evansville, he would have stopped for a tenderloin. Probably missed the whole revolution. 93.5 The Lloyd.

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Ow! For any inconvenience as we make improvements. 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

0: that's gonna leave a mark. Oh, the music so rarely stops here in the Lloyd. When it does, it means you're just a few minutes from peeling out with a bunch of nonstop real country in just a few minutes. Stand by.
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1: Fulton to Stockwell. Gotta go. The Lloyd. Celebrating America at 250. You know what Vandenberg County is named after? Henry Vandenberg, a captain in the Continental Army. That's right. We live in a Revolutionary War hero's county. 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

Earl from Evansville writes, do you ever play 91 in a row? Earl, so you noticed we often play more? 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

I remember when I was a kid, I had a pocket transistor radio. I mean, I took it everywhere. On my bike, on my paper route, and at night in my bedroom. That little handheld radio was a travel machine that took me to Nashville, Chicago, St. Louis, and more. Now I carry a phone about the size of that radio everywhere I go. 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I love the Lloyd. 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

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Both historic journeys. 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

0: You've got to work and put up with a new boss, same as the old boss. 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

Ned from Evansville writes, I can't believe you played that song. Ned, we're sorry. We won't play that song again. Good news, we have 30,000 others that Mother approved. 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
0: 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Bronc riding, barrel racing, and roping. Toughest cowboys and cowgirls laying it all on the line. 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
4: I'm Amy Adams, and here's what you need to know. The Kentucky State Police have identified the pedestrian who was hit and killed late Tuesday night in Henderson. 66-year-old Lamont Henderson was walking across Green Street to Clay Street and had made it to the sidewalk when he was hit. Police say the teenage driver was going at a high rate of speed when this happened, with some estimating speeds of 60 to 70 miles per hour. Lamont died at the scene. Two people are in the Henderson County Detention Center accused of stealing a car. Flock cameras located the vehicle reported stolen earlier this week. Officers attempted a traffic stop, but the driver fled. The chase ended when the vehicle crashed. Both occupants then fled on foot, but were soon captured. Stephen Robinson and Gerald Winters are being charged with receiving stolen property, evading police, and leaving the scene of an accident. A Taos City police sergeant was honored for her service and sacrifice with the unveiling of a memorial monument. A portion of State Road 237 will be renamed in her honor as well. On July 3rd, 2023, Sergeant Heather Glenn responded to a call at Perry County Memorial Hospital. During an exchange of gunfire, Sergeant Glenn was shot and killed. For more than two decades, Glenn served the citizens of Taos City with courage, compassion, and unwavering dedication. I'm Amy Adams, and that's what you need to know from 93.5 The Lloyd.
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I'm meteorologist Byron Douglas. A flood watch takes effect this afternoon. We'll run through Saturday night. Isolated afternoon thunderstorms, partly to mostly sunny today. Highs at 90, but we do have a slight risk for a few severe storms. Showers and thunderstorms will be increasing tonight.

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1: I'm Amy Adams, and here's what you need to know. The Kentucky State Police have identified the pedestrian who was hit and killed late Tuesday night in Henderson. 66-year-old Lamont Henderson was walking across Green Street to Clay Street and had made it to the sidewalk when he was hit. Police say the teenage driver was going at a high rate of speed when this happened, with some estimating speeds of 60 to 70 miles per hour. Lamont died at the scene. Two people are in the Henderson County Detention Center accused of stealing a car. Flock cameras located the vehicle reported stolen earlier this week. Officers attempted a traffic stop, but the driver fled. The chase ended when the vehicle crashed. Both occupants then fled on foot, but were soon captured. Stephen Robinson and Gerald Winters are being charged with receiving stolen property, evading police, and leaving the scene of an accident. A Tell City police sergeant was honored for her service and sacrifice with the unveiling of a memorial monument. A portion of State Road 237 will be renamed in her honor as well. On July 3, 2023, Sergeant Heather Glenn responded to a call at Perry County Memorial Hospital. During an exchange of gunfire, Sergeant Glenn was shot and killed. For more than two decades, Glenn served the citizens of Tell City with courage, compassion, and unwavering dedication. I'm Amy Adams, and that's what you need to know from 93.5 The Lloyd.

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1: Where am I? I'm on the Lloyd.
2: A quarter of a thousand years. That's America turning 250. And over 200 years of Evansville. We're basically as old as the buildings downtown. Except we still sound great. 93.5 The Lloyd.

0: Hey, you're on the line.
1: I'm meteorologist Byron Douglas. A flood watch takes effect this afternoon. We'll run through Saturday night. Isolated afternoon thunderstorms, partly to mostly sunny today. Highs at 90, but we do have a slight risk for a few severe storms. Showers and thunderstorms will be increasing tonight.
2: 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Barbecue on the grill. 90 country hits in a row. This is what the founding fathers fought for. Probably 93.5 The Lloyd.

Who? The Lord. What? Great, real country music. When? All the time. Why? Not really sure. How about, we like it. 93.5 The Lord.

Hey, 250 years ago, America was just getting started. And in 1814, Evansville was renamed after Colonel Robert Evans. In 2026, you just renamed your truck Big Bertha. History repeats itself. 93.5 The Lloyd.

93.5 The Lloyd is proud to be a sponsor of the 2026 The Evansville Half Marathon and 5 Miler. Yeah, presented by German American Bank, October 3rd in downtown Evansville. I gotta take a break. 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

0: wandering into the Vanderburg 4-H Center on September 11th and 12th. 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
0: 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Toughest cowboys and cowgirls laying it all on the line. 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
2: I'm Amy Adams, and here's what you need to know. The Kentucky State Police have identified the pedestrian who was hit and killed late Tuesday night in Henderson. 66-year-old Lamont Henderson was walking across Green Street to Clay Street and had made it to the sidewalk when he was hit. Police say the teenage driver was going at a high rate of speed when this happened, with some estimating speeds of 60 to 70 miles per hour. Lamont died at the scene. Two people are in the Henderson County Detention Center accused of stealing a car. Flock cameras located the vehicle reported stolen earlier this week. Officers attempted a traffic stop, but the driver fled. The chase ended when the vehicle crashed. Both occupants then fled on foot, but were soon captured. Stephen Robinson and Gerald Winters are being charged with receiving stolen property, evading police, and leaving the scene of an accident. A Tell City police sergeant was honored for her service and sacrifice with the unveiling of a memorial monument. A portion of State Road 237 will be renamed in her honor as well. On July 3, 2023, Sergeant Heather Glenn responded to a call at Perry County Memorial Hospital. During an exchange of gunfire, Sergeant Glenn was shot and killed. For more than two decades, Glenn served the citizens of Tell City with courage, compassion, and unwavering dedication. I'm Amy Adams, and that's what you need to know from 93.5 The Lloyd.
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I can't begin to count the theories I've had pounded in my head that I forgot. 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
1: I'm meteorologist Byron Douglas. A flood watch takes effect this afternoon. We'll run through Saturday night. Isolated afternoon thunderstorms, partly to mostly sunny today. Highs at 90, but we do have a slight risk for a few severe storms. Showers and thunderstorms will be increasing tonight.
0: America's 250th birthday. Evansville's been partying on the Ohio River for over 200 of them. We invented the riverfront tailgate. Probably 93.5 The Lloyd.

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0: 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Toughest cowboys and cowgirls laying it all on the line. 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
1: I'm Amy Adams, and here's what you need to know. The Kentucky State Police have identified the pedestrian who was hit and killed late Tuesday night in Henderson. 66-year-old Lamont Henderson was walking across Green Street to Clay Street and had made it to the sidewalk when he was hit. Police say the teenage driver was going at a high rate of speed when this happened, with some estimating speeds of 60 to 70 miles per hour. Lamont died at the scene. Two people are in the Henderson County Detention Center accused of stealing a car. Flock cameras located the vehicle reported stolen earlier this week. Officers attempted a traffic stop, but the driver fled. The chase ended when the vehicle crashed. Both occupants then fled on foot, but were soon captured. Stephen Robinson and Gerald Winters are being charged with receiving stolen property, evading police, and leaving the scene of an accident. A Tell City police sergeant was honored for her service and sacrifice with the unveiling of a memorial monument. A portion of State Road 237 will be renamed in her honor as well. On July 3, 2023, Sergeant Heather Glenn responded to a call at Perry County Memorial Hospital. During an exchange of gunfire, Sergeant Glenn was shot and killed. For more than two decades, Glenn served the citizens of Tell City with courage, compassion, and unwavering dedication. I'm Amy Adams, and that's what you need to know from 93.5 The Lloyd.
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5: 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And 250 years later, we're still celebrating. They'd all be listening to 93.5 The Lloyd. 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
1: I'm meteorologist Byron Douglas. A flood watch takes effect this afternoon. We'll run through Saturday night. Isolated afternoon thunderstorms, partly to mostly sunny today. Highs at 90, but we do have a slight risk for a few severe storms. Showers and thunderstorms will be increasing tonight.

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0: to the Vandenberg 4-H Center on September 11th and 12th. That's 2 days of world-class rodeo action. Welcome to the show. You'll see bull riding that'll knock the wind out of you. 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Toughest cowboys and cowgirls laying it all on the line. 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The River City Rodeo, September 11th and 12th at the Vandenberg 4-H Center. 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
1: I'm Amy Adams, and here's what you need to know. The Kentucky State Police have identified the pedestrian who was hit and killed late Tuesday night in Henderson. 66-year-old Lamont Henderson was walking across Green Street to Clay Street and had made it to the sidewalk when he was hit. Police say the teenage driver was going at a high rate of speed when this happened, with some estimating speeds of 60 to 70 miles per hour. Lamont died at the scene. Two people are in the Henderson County Detention Center accused of stealing a car. Flock cameras located the vehicle reported stolen earlier this week. Officers attempted a traffic stop, but the driver fled. The chase ended when the vehicle crashed. Both occupants then fled on foot, but were soon captured. Stephen Robinson and Gerald Winters are being charged with receiving stolen property, evading police, and leaving the scene of an accident. A Taos City police sergeant was honored for her service and sacrifice with the unveiling of a memorial monument. A portion of State Road 237 will be renamed in her honor as well. On July 3, 2023, Sergeant Heather Glenn responded to a call at Perry County Memorial Hospital. During an exchange of gunfire, Sergeant Glenn was shot and killed. For more than two decades, Glenn served the citizens of Taos City with courage, compassion, and unwavering dedication. I'm Amy Adams, and that's what you need to know from 93.5 The Lloyd.
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4: I'm meteorologist Byron Douglas. A flood watch takes effect this afternoon. We'll run through Saturday night. Isolated afternoon thunderstorms, partly to mostly sunny today. Highs at 90, but we do have a slight risk for a few severe storms. Showers and thunderstorms will be increasing tonight.
0: Celebrating 250 years of America. Angel Mounds was here before Europeans even showed up. The Ohio River was here even before that. 93.5 The Lloyd hasn't been around quite that long, but we're working on it. 90 in a row. 93.5 The Lloyd.

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1: I'm Amy Adams, and here's what you need to know.
2: The Kentucky State Police have identified the pedestrian who was hit and killed late Tuesday night in Henderson. 66-year-old Lamont Henderson was walking across Green Street to Clay Street and had made it to the sidewalk when he was hit. Police say the teenage driver was going at a high rate of speed when this happened, with some estimating speeds of 60 to 70 miles per hour. Lamont died at the scene. Two people are in the Henderson County Detention Center accused of stealing a car. Flock cameras located the vehicle reported stolen earlier this week. Officers attempted a traffic stop, but the driver fled. The chase ended when the vehicle crashed. Both occupants then fled on foot, but were soon captured. Stephen Robinson and Gerald Winters are being charged with receiving stolen property, evading police, and leaving the scene of an accident. A Taos City police sergeant was honored for her service and sacrifice with the unveiling of a memorial monument. A portion of State Road 237 will be renamed in her honor as well. On July 3, 2023, Sergeant Heather Glenn responded to a call at Perry County Memorial Hospital. During an exchange of gunfire, Sergeant Glenn was shot and killed. For more than two decades, Glenn served the citizens of Taos City with courage, compassion, and unwavering dedication. I'm Amy Adams, and that's what you need to know from 93.5 The Lloyd.
3: They played nine in a row. Not bad until The Lloyd paved the way for Hammer Down all over town. 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
1: I'm meteorologist Byron Douglas. A flood watch takes effect this afternoon. We'll run through Saturday night. Isolated afternoon thunderstorms, partly to mostly sunny today. Highs at 90, but we do have a slight risk for a few severe storms. Showers and thunderstorms will be increasing tonight.
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93.5 The Lloyd is proud to be a sponsor of the 2026 The Evansville Half Marathon and 5 Miler. Yeah, presented by German American Bank, October 3rd in downtown Evansville. Oh, I gotta take a break. 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

We ask the FCC, that's the Federal Communications Commission, for 1,000,000 watts of transmitter power. They're looking into it, but our paperwork had to wait. They were playing football. They told us to tell you, use the Lloyd app. So, by authority of the FCC, if you want perfectly clear reception of the Lloyd, listen online or on the Lloyd app. This concludes this official federal announcement on 93.5 The Lloyd.

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Evansville's got the third oldest baseball stadium in the country and the best country station in the tri-state. Pretty good resume for a quarter millennium celebration. 93.5 The Lloyd.

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But only the FCC calls us that. And our mothers. Since we've grown up, friendly folks just call us, hey you, or mostly 93.5 The Lloyd.

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We've installed this 89 in a row buzzer. So if we ever fail to play that full 90 in a row, you'll hear it. 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

250 years of America. 250 years of hot dogs. 250 years of arguing with your uncle at the barbecue. 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

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I swear sometimes I think he ain't got the good sense that God gave a rock. 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

0: country am I in?
1: It doesn't matter. It's 5 o'clock somewhere.
0: It's always on 5 in Margaritaville, come to think of it.
1: Yeah, I heard that.
0: You've been there, haven't you?
1: Yes, sir.
0: I've seen your boat there.
1: I've been to Margaritaville a few times.
0: All right. Well, that's good.
1: Stumble my way back.
0: Okay. Well, we just want to make sure you can keep it between the navigational beacons.
1: Between the buoys. I got it.
0: All right. Well, it's 5 o'clock. Let's go somewhere.
1: I'm ready. 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
0: Let's get out of here.
1: I'm gone.

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So many ways to make it add up. But it's always 90 in a row country here. 93.5, The Lloyd.

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0: Vonderen into the Vanderburg 4-H Center on September 11th and 12th. That's 2 days of world-class rodeo action. Welcome to the show. You'll see bull riding that'll knock the wind out of you. Bronc riding, barrel racing, and roping. Toughest cowboys and cowgirls laying it all on the line. 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The River City Rodeo, September 11th and 12th at the Vanderburg 4-H Center. 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

I love country music, especially the classic country songs that led us to where we are today. 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

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Yeah, your uncle and I made quite a pair, flying F-15s through hostile air. He went down, but they missed me by a hair. 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

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Probably. We're not historians.

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0: 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Oh, I gotta take a break. Tell you the rest of this.
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0: wandering into the Vanderburg 4-H Center on September 11th and 12th. That's 2 days of world-class rodeo action. Welcome to the show. You'll see bull riding that'll knock the wind out of you. Bronc riding, barrel racing, and roping. Toughest cowboys and cowgirls laying it all on the line. 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

Zero sold 13 stars. 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

apple pie, baseball, pickup trucks, American flags, and 93.5 The Lloyd. That's the starter pack.

July 4th, 1776, Declaration of Independence. July 4th, 2026, Declaration that these burgers are fantastic. Either way, 93.5 The Lloyd is the soundtrack.

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0: 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On the 90th day, he created 90 in a row.
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0: 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They found the Lloyd and a great donut place, and we never got the report. But it says 90 in a row was the most country. 93.5, the Lloyd.
1: Yeah.

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Country music has been with us for over 75 years, and it's my pleasure to share these great songs with you here on The Lloyd. This is Big Bill Love, and I've got a stack of them from George Jones, Merle Haggard, Dolly Parton, Hank Williams, Patsy Cline, Buck Owens, Willie Nelson, all your favorites. 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

0: 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Oh, I gotta take a break. Tell you the rest of this.
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1: She was storming through the house that day, and I could tell she was leaving. 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

celebrating 250 years of America. And when America was born in 1776, Evansville wasn't even invented yet. We showed up in 1812, fashionably late to the party. 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

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That's not a cake. That's a bonfire. 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

America's 250th birthday. Hugh McGarry founded Evansville 36 years after America started, and he named it McGarry's Landing. Thank goodness he changed it. Because 93.5 The McGarry just doesn't hit the same. 93.5 The Lloyd.

0: into the Vanderburg 4-H Center on September 11th and 12th. That's 2 days of world-class rodeo action. Welcome to the show. You'll see bull riding that'll knock the wind out of you. Bronc riding, barrel racing, and roping. Toughest cowboys and cowgirls laying it all on the line. Want to be there? Yeah. 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The River City Rodeo, September 11th and 12th at the Vanderburg 4-H Center. 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

93.5 The Lloyd is where you find the country classics. And we're talking about Dolly, Merle, Conway, Tammy, Hank, Buck, George, all your favorites. This is Big Bill Love, and I'll be here on The Lloyd Saturday morning, 6 to 10, to play them back-to-back with stories about the singers and their songs. 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

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Thank you.

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America. Evansville's been around for 214 of them. Bossy Field's been around for 111 of them. We've got 90 in a row. Everything good takes time. 93.5 The Lloyd.

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America 250, Evansville 214, the Ohio River a gazillion, Bossy Field 111, and 90 in a row. The numbers don't lie. 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

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If he'd ridden through Evansville, he would have stopped for a tenderloin. 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

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Anyone? 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

0: 93.5 The Lloyd is proud to be a sponsor of the 2026 The Evansville Half Marathon and 5 Miler. Yeah, presented by German American Bank, October 3rd in downtown Evansville. Oh, I gotta take a break. Tell you the rest of this.
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9: The only two things in life that make it worth living

Celebrating America at 250. You know what Vandenberg County is named after? Henry Vandenberg, a captain in the Continental Army. That's right. We live in a Revolutionary War hero's county. 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

0: to the Vandenberg 4-H Center on September 11th and 12th. That's 2 days of world-class rodeo action. Welcome to the show. You'll see bull riding that'll knock the wind out of you. Bronc riding, barrel racing, and roping. 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The River City Rodeo, September 11th and 12th at the Vandenberg 4-H Center. 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

ID Chandler Evansville. But only the FCC calls us that. And our mothers. Since we've grown up, friendly folks just call us, hey you, or mostly 93.5 The Lloyd.

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Today's word is boogie. I boogie, you boogied, we are boogieing. 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

A quarter of a thousand years. That's America turning 250 at over 200 years of Evansville. We're basically as old as the buildings downtown. Except we still sound great. 93.5 The Lloyd.

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1: I'm Jeff Lyons. Showers and thunderstorms tonight, some with heavy rainfall, a low of 72. More heavy rainfall Friday with a flooding risk and a high of 87.
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150th on the Ohio River. Fireworks over the water. Barbecue on the grill. 90 country hits in a row. This is what the founding fathers fought for. Probably 93.5 The Lloyd.

0: You're on the Lloyd. And hey, looky, 93.5, you're on the Lloyd. Lloyd.
1: Hey, 250 years ago, America was just getting started. And in 1814, Evansville was renamed after Colonel Robert Evans. In 2026, you just renamed your truck Big Bertha. History repeats itself. 93.5, the Lloyd.

little girl used to swing right there. I still see her pink bow and her brown hair. She's in the big city now, but she still calls.

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1: I'm Jeff Lyons. Showers and thunderstorms tonight, some with heavy rainfall, a low of 72. More heavy rainfall Friday with a flooding risk and a high of 87.
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1: I'm Jeff Lyons. Showers and thunderstorms tonight, some with heavy rainfall, a low of 72. More heavy rainfall Friday with a flooding risk and a high of 87.
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0: I love country music, especially the classic country songs that led us to where we are today. And I play them for you on Saturday morning right here on The Lloyd, 6 to 10 a.m. This Saturday, you'll hear Johnny Cash, Loretta Lynn, Merle Haggard, Conway Twitty, Patsy Cline, Hank, and lots more on your radio heroes every Saturday morning, 6 to 10, right here on 93.5 The Lloyd.
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America's 250th birthday. Evansville's been partying on the Ohio River for over 200 of them. We invented the riverfront tailgate. 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
1: I'm Jeff Lyons. Showers and thunderstorms tonight, some with heavy rainfall, a low of 72. More heavy rainfall Friday with a flooding risk and a high of 87.
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2: What do Betsy Ross, George Washington, and Colonel Robert Evans all have in common? They all helped build this country. And 250 years later, we're still celebrating. They'd all be listening to 93.5 The Lloyd. 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

celebrating 250 years of America. Angel Mounds was here before Europeans even showed up. The Ohio River was here even before that. 93.5 The Lloyd hasn't been around quite that long, but we're working on it. 90 in a row. 93.5 The Lloyd.

0: 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Oh, I gotta take a break. 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

Country music has been with us for over 75 years, and it's my pleasure to share these great songs with you here on The Lloyd. This is Big Bill Love, and I've got a stack of them from George Jones, Merle Haggard, Dolly Parton, Hank Williams, Patsy Cline, Buck Owens, Willie Nelson, all your favorites. And I'll spin them for you Saturday morning 6 to 10 right here on 93.5 The Lloyd.

Interesting fact number 412. 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

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Evansville's got the third oldest baseball stadium in the country and the best country station in the tri-state. Pretty good resume for a quarter millennium celebration. 93.5 The Lloyd.

But yes, we have lost weight. We've had a blabectomy. That makes even more room for our 90 in a row. More often. 93.5. The Lloyd.

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That's like 35 in dog years. And still looking good. 93.5 The Lloyd.

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